bit of Depeche Mode on a Sunday morning. 26 minutes past 10, you're with Jason Chong. This morning, I've been asking, what are your tricks for getting your pets to eat medicine? lots of amazing ones. Someone, I don't have it in front of me. Right. Oh, Beth says, warm cheese, microwave it for 10 seconds in the microwave. Oh, I feel like I would end up eating that. That sounds delicious. Karen says crushed sardines are good, smelly and yummy, gets the medicine down. Yeah, you've really got to do some, you got to do what, to the pill, what Arnold Schwarzenegger did in Predator. You got to cover it with mud so the heat seekers can't see it. Emily and Unley says Honey is auditioning for Conehead. She sent me a picture of Honey, who's also in a cone.

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2: Indeed I am. It is our last night together. Thank you for your many text messages. I have very much enjoyed being here. You can find me on social media if you want to see what's going on in my world. Libby with an I, LIBBIGOR, mostly on Instagram, Facebook. Now, can I just say this conversation about liking bits of yourself has continued on the texts? Is that too loud for you? I rarely use makeup, says Kate.

Let the good times roll. The cars. Oh, my goodness. I just need to, you know, be completely transparent. A number of you have saying I have just disclosed the fact that I'm definitely not a regular nightlife quiz listener. I am not. And I'm sorry that I don't know Errol from Titty Witty Beach. You know that I'm not a nighttime person. I'm a mornings person, a morning at the beginning of the day rather than at the end of the day person. So I've been delighted to be up at the wrong end of the day for me, but it is not my natural habitat, I can tell you. But I've loved meeting you all. So I'm sorry I don't know the crowd, but I will never forget you, I can tell you. Some very funny text messages about car mishaps, obviously just mishaps, nothing overly serious. Hi, Libby. I flipped a Volkswagen on Sydney Road, Moreland. I spun like a turtle until 2 to 3 guys came over and flipped it over. I was still strapped in my suicide seatbelt. That's from Julie and Layla. Wow. Maria says she left a milkshake on top of the roof of the car and had to remove the interior panels to clean out all of the milk. That's funny. Julie says, in the 70s, I was driving my bright yellow clapped out Hillman Imp past Strathfield Station during peak hour and the universal joint fell off. Still don't know what a universal joint is other than the car stops if it falls off. Exactly. That's hilarious. Let me see. Michael from Portland. Hi,

0: chance instead of chance. You know,
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0: people in South Australia really like me for some reason, Trev.
1: Great talking to you, Pat. Talk soon.
0: See you, mate.
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0: Day life, I start saying chance instead of chance. Ooh. You know, people in South Australia really like me for some reason, Trev.
1: Great talking to you, Pat. Talk soon.
0: See you, mate.
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0: It's Billy Joel there, going back to 1986 with that one, a song that went to number three here in Australia when it was released off his The Bridge album. And apparently, speaking of its success worldwide, a song that was really big in Russia as it was used in the advertising in the lead up to shows he had in the Soviet Union, as it was known at that time, in a tour that he did in 1987, which has been pretty well documented, according to a bit of Googling I did during that song. It is Tom Mann with you on ABC North and West this morning. I didn't know how much impact Billy Joel had in the then USSR. Now, it's coming up to news time very, very shortly. And following that, we'll be diving into our Monday mixtape, as we do on a Monday morning. Now, the season that Farina for the bakery and the restoration group has come to an end over the weekend. When we travelled up there earlier this year, met a lot of great volunteers. But one of the volunteers we ran into actually had a close personal connection, not just to the bakery there and volunteering, but the region itself when it was a more bustling and populated town. After the news at 9 o'clock, we'll be getting to know one resident who now spends his time volunteering around the country, including there at Farina, who has a little bit of time growing up in that particular space. But it's coming up to news time.
1: Beneath the heat and dust lies gemstones, secrets, and murder.
2: This is homicide.
1: Nothing stays buried forever. The suspenseful new crime drama, Treasure and Dirt. Streaming now on ABC iView.

Every time I think about you.